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They forget about all the sweet things they say to get them, that they have to keep on saying them to keep them. 'Cause you got a whole lot of women out there these days, just like me, who'll tell a man anything in the world he feel like he might wanna hear.

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And then never to feel the open road again. The engine blew up.

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There's a duster trying to change my tune, he's pulling up fast on the right, rolling restlessly by a 24-hour moon.

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1: 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Should be an ideal romance.
0: You think so?
1: Oh, yes. They'll go everywhere together.
0: They won't be happy.
1: Why not?
0: They'll be too frustrated.
1: How?
0: In the rain, they rush together for a fleeting kiss. But they never quite make it.
1: That must be unbearable.
0: I don't think they'll be able to stand it.
1: They're probably better off without rain. When they can just lie there and stare at each other.

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I went to my mechanic, and he shed not a tear. 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

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We're going on vacation. If I have some luck, my Peugeot will follow. I'll drive a tow truck. 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

0: 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Switchblade Sam said I'll drop my knife. Man, listen here, fella.
1: Now give me that gun.
0: Old Stagger Lee said you cut my wife. Switchblade Sam said I'll drop my knife.

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I'm watching that.

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0: Okay, we're having a great time here in the WWOZ studio and bringing you live music with Nathan and Gage. Thank you. Tell us again, let's repeat what your project is all about. I have a couple other questions, and if you have another piece of music, let's go for that too. But why don't you just describe what you're here to tell us, the big news.
1: Yes, we're here with a purpose, a mission, an agenda. I'm borrowing a phrase from Tucker Baker here, but there's a lot of co-conspirators in this bluegrass project here in New Orleans. And we have put together sort of, you could call it an offshoot, you could call it, you know, outgrowth of the NOLA, Monday night NOLA picking party that happens at NOLA Brewing at 9 p.m. on a weekly basis. Now we're doing a monthly show at Carrollton Station that both brings in the element of a jam where we invite people to come bring their instruments and jam out back, but we're also kind of doing a bluegrass sort of showcase of many different people in the city and surrounding area that play bluegrass or bluegrass type music. So it's like, you know, we got our band, the Dead Magnolia String Band. You have other bluegrass bands around the city, but we also like are trying to bring in, you know, one, it's like you got a lot of great, I call them free agents. You got Gage Rhodes over here. I got my friend Christina Nakajima, who's a bass player. So we have these people that will come sit in regularly and join our shows. But also, like, again, trying to bring in Cajun musicians. Like, you know, I also play in T. Marie and Bayou Juju. Like, we've had members from her band come by. We've had members from Gal Holiday and the Honky Tonk Review. We've had members from Southern Tragedy. We've had members from swing band groups, the Silver Lining Serenaders. So we're trying to bring in different musicians.
0: There goes the Natchez.
1: There it is. So, yeah, I mean, really, that's what it's about. It's about kind of creating this melting pot that is, you know, again, it's a bluegrass event. You go in, you'll hear bluegrass music, but you also hear a lot of country covers. You also hear swing covers. You'll hear some Cajun covers. You know, we try to keep it flavorful, as you kind of got to do in New Orleans. It's almost you can't really help it, you know?
0: Well, now you're saying this happens on the first Friday.
1: That's right, Friday.
0: So this comes...
1: As you kind of got to do in New Orleans. It's almost you can't really help it, you know?
0: Well, now you're saying this happens on the first Friday.
1: That's right.

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WWOZ 90.7 FM in New Orleans, and the time is 2:30 in the p.m. The Steamer Natchez, Calliope in the background off of a piece of vinyl, and that was the Steamer Natchez blowing its horn right out the window. Right on time. Homespun Americana, yours truly, Old Man River. It's great to be back after last week. I want to thank Carrie for sitting in last week and a great show she did as well with some live music and such in here. And it's still available on the archive if you want to check it out. All right, just finishing up, kind of brought it home with at the end of that last set, little John Boutte. That one, that went back a little while back, and I believe it came out, 2011. The Grass is Greener off of the album All About Everything. And prior to that, it was some new music from Dawn Lands, a record called Catch a Little Sun, released last month. And we heard Teach Us How to Wonder. A lot of people, not a lot of people, but there are some people that need to be taught how to wonder. And prior to that, Adam Chaffin's record came out last year called Trailer Trash Double Wide. We heard a piece called Lucky Me. And prior to that, Patty Griffin from way back in 1996, her album Living with Ghost. We heard Poor Man's House. And Patty Griffin's going to be at Chickiwawa on August 8th, next Saturday. But it's sold out, so if you didn't get in, you may not fit in on that one. Prior to that, young Miles Gee, 14-year-old guitar phenom, this kid. I've been following him since he was about 9 when I picked up on him. And he's coming out with his first album, Miles Gee, First Steps. And it's going to be released. He pre-released a couple of tracks on it. And we heard Rock of Ages, Miles Gee. And prior to that, New Orleans' own Mike Dusson from her album Sin or Salvation came out in 2014. We heard Prayer for... And prior to that, New Orleans' own Mike Dusson from her album Sin or Salvation came out in 2014. We heard Prayer...

Now, Sugarfoot Stride, just let me warn you, Sugarfoot Stride, let me afford you. That's in this tree, down where the sweet can't grow. Sweet and low, ginger cake soup, brown is the cookie, digger jumps too, even and sookie, fall in that ring, holler and sing, let's go.

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I lost my microphone for a minute. Okay, that's two from the Hot Five. You had, That's When I'll Come Back to You. Now, that's the Hot Seven. Excuse me. And that is from 1927. That's When I'll Come Back to You, duetting with his then-wife, Lil Hardin Armstrong, also on piano. And you had a lot of the Hot Five and